0: all that. When you see the red light on, everybody's supposed to be quiet.
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Now guessing is refreshing. Used to asking questions and getting replies without expressions, like me texting. 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A heavy heart inside a box became a welterweight. 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In my dreams, it don't crack, but I believe in my mistake. Believing I deserve what deserves a break. Perfect's overrated, we compliment each other.

Jesus, we want to worship you. There's none like you. There is none beside you in all the earth. Heavens declare your praises. Right now, before your throne, the angels are bowing down in worship. And we want to join this song this evening, Lord God, Jesus. We gather around your throne room and bow down now. We bring ourselves, our whole selves in worship. Warts and all, we come exactly as we are. We want to give you praise and

gan aza win man man tu zo ore paso so anta so jaran taso varo sara jan janusun pachila matai